Well, that was another father and daughter team, and that was, of course, Roseanne Cash. yeah, daughter to the oldest daughter to the famous Johnny Cash. And she seems to be actually quite active and doesn't perform only country songs since she moved from Nashville to New York. And released 6 albums and written 3 books, edited and collected short story, and her fiction eye passes have been published in the New York Times, the Rolling Stones magazine, amongst others. And she also won some Grammy Awards in 1985 for her song "I Don't Know Why You Want Me." And she has received 12 other Grammy nominations, and yeah, and she had

next 2 hours playing the very best and today's latest hits. So you sit back and relax and enjoy. This is Modern Country. What is it? I'm going here. Sorry. Nothing got my way right now. Let's sit back and relax and enjoy. This is Modern Country on Tours AFM with your favorite artists and the finished songs. I'm back this week. I'm be going straight through this week because last week I wasn't feeling 100%. I was here for a little bit, but yeah, I'd had a needle. And today I'm back playing

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1: Okay, that was our last American country singer for the day. Let's move on to our Australian artist, thanks to Jules. This is Vix of the Feeling, and they have a new song came out from the 12th of June. From their album called Fox Hill. And there's one song came from it we're going to play today. It is...

Home made me brave and home made me strong. And then we go into an Australian artist album shortly. I'm just going to find Zach Cross Band. And they have, it came out the 8th, the Thursday of the 8th last week. And they have released a new song called Me and Break. Give Me a Break, it's called. I made a mistake on the typing on my paper, but I found the Give Me a Break called, and it came out the 8th of June. Let's go.

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And the feeling is laid back. Palm trees grow and rents are low.

Democracy Blues. It's Democracy, reference to racism blues. What Time It is the song we listen to. And then after that, back after what seems like quite a few years, Dear Tick with Dog Ears. Let's move on now with some more new music. Emily Nenni, N-E-N-N-I. I've played her on the show before. In fact, I think we listened to the title track from her new album, Movin' Shoes, a little while back. This is another song from that album called Home With My Dog. After that, something new from Keb Mo. Lots of music this week. New music.

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